Ζενάντινι. In David Guetta, Save Me Tonight. Don't know if it lasts forever, but it's now or never. You could save me tonight. Jennifer Lopez in David Guetta, Save Me Tonight.

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Ask for advice, get money twice. I'm from the dirty, but that Chico nice. Y'all call it a moment, I call it

green. Your black, white, beige, chola descent. Your Lebanese, your Orient. Whether life's disabilities left you outcast, bullied, or teased, rejoice and love yourself today. Cause baby, you were born this way.

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1: It doesn't matter if you love him or capital H-I-M. Just put your paws up.

When I walk on by, girls be looking like Debbie Fly. I pick to the beat, walking down the street in my new the freak, yeah. This is how I roll, animal print pants out control. It's

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Are you with me?